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In a mobile world, future-ish, we don't understand.

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Take a deep breath.

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Oozing with testosterone and travelling in packs, these relatively new inhabitants have certainly made themselves at home. Most couldn't tell you the name of the DJ.

0: you'd have to search far and wide to find a rave that didn't have at least one of these creatures, usually found lurking around VIP rooms waiting for their next victim. This is the DJ groupie.
1: I'm with the DJ. He put me on his list. All I

0: At the centre of Raven's controversy, the dealer is both shunned and beloved. Frequently removed from venues, but always in high demand.
1: Thank you, come on.

15 seconds. Guidance is internal. 12, 11, 10, 9. Ignition sequence start. 6, 5, 4, 3, 2, 1, 0. All engine running. Liftoff. We have a liftoff. 32 minutes past the hour. 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